wasn't. It wasn't genuine. I was just so furious, but I couldn't show you, cause I know you, and I know what you can do, and I don't want a war with you, I won't afford it. You get sore even when you win. And you maim when you're on offense, but you kill when you're on defense, and you've got them all convinced that you're the means and the end. All the VIPs and PYTs and wannabes, afraid not being your friend. And I've always been too smart for that, but you know what, my heart was not. I took it like a kid, you see. The cool kids voted to get rid of me. I'm ashamed of what it did to me, what I let get done. It stole my fun, it stole my fun. Fetch the bolt cutters, I've been in here too long.

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So all I could hear was the noise that people make when they don't know shit. But I didn't know that yet. I grew up in the shoes they told me I could fill. When they came around I would stand real still. A girl can roll her eyes at me and kill. I got the idea I wasn't real.

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And your profile picture is the lie that your girlfriend gave birth to. And I'd forgot. Yeah, I'd forgot. And that's my love.

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But it doesn't hurt. It doesn't hurt.

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It's all for me. Maybe I'll sleep.

0: right tomorrow, the Bedford's gone off. 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
1: Well, you have different kind of mangoes.
0: I don't know, I only sold one type of mango, the Julie mango. One type of mango. It's called Julie.
1: It's the best mango, it's Jamaican.
2: Jamaican mango, yeah, it's incredible.
0: Well, it's not Jamaican, it's Caribbean.
2: Okay, yeah.
0: The Caribbean, that mango.
2: I'm a big mango fan, I love mango.
0: Oh, then you must go into Depth Market and ask for Julie mango.

0: Right? 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
1: I got a testimony. See, y'all gotta learn something about the black church. Come on up, brother. Let me tell y'all something. Y'all don't know something. I'm gonna tell y'all something. Now, we call it the devil, all right? The devil tried to take my brother out. Before we came here, tried to take him out. He was in the hospital, y'all. He was in the hospital. We couldn't find him. He couldn't find his name. He almost didn't make it here, y'all. My brother. And you know what? We was treated wrongly because of that, too. My brother was sick almost. We couldn't find him. And he made it here. Yeah. Yeah. He made it! So because my brother's

'cause every woman just can't stand the pain. He took out his trusty drill and he told me to open wide. He said he wouldn't hurt.

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Pants turn the money in the grants. Bid a couple schools, let the people on the land in the motherland. Oh shit, remember me, everything you

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I'm not gonna beg, get out of your way and get it in your head. This my seat and the table's been set. This my seat and the table's been set. This my seat.

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Hate to keep on telling you what's mental. This is what I meant though. I can take a cape and turn it into what it's meant for. Everyone's a villain, I just wear it like it's mental. 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
1: As many times as you need. 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I'm not.

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I won't need it guidance.

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Sea line. Sea line. Sea line. Sea line. Sea line. Sea line. Sea line. Sea line. Sea line. Sea line. Sea line. Sea line. Sea line. Sea line. Sea line. Sea line. Sea line. Sea line. Sea line. Sea line. Sea line. Sea line. Sea line. Sea line. Sea line. Sea line. Sea line. Sea line. Sea line. Sea line. Sea line. Sea line. Sea line. Sea line. Sea line. Sea line. Sea line. Sea line. Sea line. Sea line. Sea line. Sea line. Sea line. Sea line. Sea line. Sea line. Sea line. Sea line. Sea line. Sea line. Sea line. Sea line. Sea line. Sea line. Sea line. 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
1: Wait a minute, Irvin. 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
0: Okay.
2: 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You know what I mean? 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
0: Yeah.
2: Let's go.
0: Here we go. Take two.

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2: Yeah, Michael, the movie's amazing.
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1: 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Your ears and your soul. I bring to you the Robert Glasper experiment. 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

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I bring to you Brother Rob, Chris, Derek, KC, RCDC. 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